0: 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Зірок.
1: 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Moving on with our Hell of a Halloween heavy metal show, here's a hit song from way back.

0: 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The nightstick that keeps cracking down. 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

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With lovers and friends, I still can recall. Some are dead,

You must first bring seven friends. And don't be selfish and keep this all to yourself and don't eat shellfish. Hate is trying to take someone else's love for yourself. But I'm here to tell

0: 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Зірок.
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1: I'm a fire team leader at the time, trying to get my Marines to cover so we can at least get out of the kill zone and be able to return fire and survive this. One of my very good friends, Paul, winds up getting

force-fed more than we'd eat in the wild. Grazed on a mash that could suffocate a child. 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